hospital gown. 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

0: ERF Yes. Ein gelungener Start in den Tag. Mit Steffen Schmidt.
1: As soon as I wake up, I listen every morning.
0: ERF Yes.

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0: RFS, da wo du bist.
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0: On the night you're falling all to pieces, you can bring your lonely heart to Jesus. 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
1: ERF Yes. 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

0: ERF Yes. Da, wo du bist.
1: They say time heals, but I don't think that's true. It's been 3 years and it still feels new.